0: You're on Nova, the home of your freshets and throwbacks. It only feels like yesterday that we called Mel and sent her to Nashville to see Bruno Mars.
1: Hello.
2: Hi, Mel. Guess what?
1: What?
2: You are going to see Bruno Mars.
1: That is incredible. Thank you so much. You guys are incredible. I love Nova and love you all.
0: And now it's your turn to win the trip of a lifetime. All expenses paid. Flights, accommodation, spending money, and front row seats at Capital's Summertime Ball in London if you want to go.

0: 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Love Nova.
1: They say the holy water's watered down, and this town's lost its faith. Our colors will fade eventually. So if our time is running out, day after day, we'll make the mundane a masterpiece. Oh my, my, oh my, my love. I take one look at you.

0: Did you ever see him do the a cappella song with Oprah when she did the 2-hour special at Neverland?
1: Nah, that's
0: Snitchy chased that for us, big guy.
1: Unfortunately, that hasn't come into my algorithm. Would have been good.
2: We'll find it. We'll play it after the news.
0: Yeah. Oh, man.
2: I love riffing on live on air.
3: Isn't that amazing, though?
0: Yeah,
3: he
0: I love
3: knew
0: that.
3: What he wanted, Kate, but he just didn't have the lyrics. But
4: he no, had the fear. It, like, yep. Like, it's such a creative. I mean, it proves it's in those instances, it's such a creative process.
0: And then,
3: so if we get you a beat for Kate Ranchi, right?
0: Yeah.
3: And a guitar riff,
0: country music.
3: Do you reckon you could go into the studio and just?
4: Yeah.
3: Just maybe, you don't need words,
0: just a
3: but
0: banjo.
3: You just give us a melody.
4: I could do something like that.

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0: Australian Hazy on Nova 919. Good morning. We're on till 10 o'clock each and every morning, and we will do it this morning thanks to Shell OTR. Now, Jodes, I'm not sure what you're like in social situations, but for me, I mean, awkward at best.
1: Oh, yeah.
0: Like, extremely deliciously awkward. And sometimes just avoid social interaction at all costs. You know, sometimes you see that person, you're like, oh, gosh, I haven't seen them for ages. They're coming down the street. What I'm going to do is I'm going to take the long route. It's an extra 2 or 3 kilometres, and I have to use an extra $40 of fuel. And
1: but I'll
0: it's going to mean...